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1: Tower 87 responding. I'm going to report a wire's down. Little Hunter's Trace in Hess Road. It's going to be from a motor vehicle accident. Police are on scene advising. There's a wire down on a pole. Nothing's on fire. Your time, 2040.

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0: Yes, thank you, everybody. 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Engine 65 responding.
1: Battalion 71, engine 53, engine 65, engine 71, Quint 61, Quint 66, Quint 78, engine 78 responding on a structure fire. 64-way down farm way, cross-route down farm place. It's an oven on fire. They've evacuated. Your time, 2045.

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0: Nick Park address 5510, yes. There's no lines down. LGE does need to continue for the snap pulse. 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
1: What priority for LGE?
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1: Right, okay, 2048.
2: 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Nothing showing.
1: 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Nothing showing. 2048.
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1: Twin 76, you're responding on Medical Delta, 1225 Huntington Lane, cross through Schuyler Avenue. Put me on 10-month-old child choking on unknown substance or object. 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

7511 Kingman Road, Cross Street of Edna M. Road, just on 2057.

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1: 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Number 3, this is a 55-year-old male, short of air, at 2136.

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0: You get our tone when I run on Lavinia. 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
1: 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That's going to be for a 29-year-old male, possible full of residency. He's possibly deceased. And 2034.

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1: 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You'll be responding on a male who's fallen out of his wheelchair. He just needs a lift assist at 2256.

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1: 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Hikes and Chevy Chase on a vehicle versus pedestrian. Adult male has a possible leg injury at 131.
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1: Quentin 86 responding on a medical Delta, 9018 Wanloo Drive, Cross Street Walsh Drive in Boydale. You're responding on a 27-year-old female who she's having chest pain at 213.

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Tower 52, respond on a medical Delta 4010 DuPont Circle, Suite 122, Crest Street, Dutchman's Lane, DuPont Square, 234.

0: Tower 52 is responding.
1: Tower 52 on a medical delta to 4010 DuPont Circle, Suite 122. It says it's professional towers, Cross Street, Dutchman's Lane, and DuPont Square. The caller advised to ring the doorbell, and the caller will let responders in. It's on a 28-year-old female who is actively seizing at 236.

576 responding on a medical Delta, correction, medical Charlie. 333 Whispering Brook Drive. This is an estimated address. The caller said that she is outside in the grass. You're responding on a 25-year-old female who tried to harm herself by drinking a bottle of NyQuil. She's no longer responding to the call taker at 259.

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0: Okay, do we need to stage or should we go on up?
1: Quint 76, it would be your discretion. She's tried to harm herself, but it doesn't say that she's violent. She just drank NyQuil.
0: Okay, we'll pull on up.
1: 10-4.
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1: 576.
0: Is the call taker still in touch with the caller? We're not seeing anybody yet.
1: Yes, the call taker is still on the line with the caller. I'll see if she's got any update on the phone. It's a 911 only cell phone, so the location is probably not going to be 100% accurate, but let me see if she's pinged it again.
0: Okay. Okay, focus, sir.

0: 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So the family said that they could hear the sirens through the phone. The phone is pinging in the rear of the 333 Whispering Brook Drive in, like, the little field or that little grass, and the caller had originally said she was down in the grass.
1: Okay, there is a little playground in that original area, but we didn't see anything.
0: From the location, the call taker said it's possibly behind the parking lot near the left-hand side in the grass.
1: Okay.
0: 310.

0: Quinn 76 EMS has located the patient in the back parking lot of 333 Whispering Brook.
1: Okay, we're with him now.
0: 313.

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1: Queen 33, responding on Alyssa says only to 13600 LaGrange Road at Magnolia Springs East. Your patient's in room 235. It's an 88-year-old male who slid out of the bed and is still on the ground with no injuries at 419.

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1: Quint 33 responding on a medical Bravo. It's a motor vehicle accident at LaGrange Road and Serviceway, LaGrange and Service. That's a 56-year-old female with neck and back pain. They're now admitting that she's saying that the driver's side door is smashed in and will not open. She isn't pinned or trapped, but she doesn't believe she'd be able to crawl over to get to the other door. Would you like me to start you a truck company as well?
0: Negative, okay.
1: 514.

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1: 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In apartment 305, Pressure at Spangham Creek Road. 71 year old male, South Nature Repair, 54.

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Pressure is South 23rd, South 22nd, 623.

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1: Tower 87 on the assist public. 5211 Hassett Core, Crossroad Hassett Drive. You're responding to 75-year-old female who has fallen in the tub and is unable to get up in 637.

Nitrogen Engine 46, Tower 52, on fire alarm sounding, 4001 Dutchman's Crossroads, DuPont Circle on DuPont Road. Set Norton, Willman, and Children's at 655.

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1: Engine 46, Tower 52, fire alarm sounding. 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

0: 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Cincinnati 2 is going to be out of service. Cincinnati 1 will respond to Kenilworth.
1: Cincinnati 1, you're responding on a Medical Bravo, 8200 Candleworth Drive, Lasseter Middle School, Crossroads Tower Lane. Responding to a 13-year-old that was assaulted, bleeding from the head at 709.
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1: 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You're responding to a 67-year-old male. Short air asthma attack at 710.

0: 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The panel is set as normal. Town 52 says there's no issues, so there's an ongoing issue with the panel, so the alarm system is reset. You can show Agent 46 in service.
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1: 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Crash rate is Ridge Brook Place. 86-year-old male, follow left assist only at 716.

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1: 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It's going to be behind the Baptist House, so there's smoke coming from the woods at 741.

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1: Coin 61 on the fire alarm 7 at 6802 Beckingham Boulevard. Crusher is Trottingham Circle on Billtown Road. The fire alarm's going off in the hallway. No smoke or fire scene is up, Bridger.

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0: 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What's up?
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0: 1 Medical Delta 6623, Preston Highway, Crossroads, Old Fern Valley, and Fern Valley, and Town Suites at 756.
1: Quinn 78 responding.
2: Quinn 78 responding on a Medical Delta 6623. Preston Highway in Town Suites, this is Route 228. Crossroads, Old Fern Valley and Fern Valley, a 31-year-old male having a seizure at 756.

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1: 35 on a 517, 17,429 Curry Branch Road. Crusher is key report in Bostwick Lane. Says the fire alarm's going off. 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

166, you're responding on 4th Century 3907, Bannoncourt, press rate is Jackie's Trace. It's a 45-year-old female possibly down, says mom is not responding, she has locked herself in the bedroom, unknown problem at 859.

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0: Third Palantine, 70429, Curry Branch Road. We got two story residential that's showing. Be investigating.
1: Engine 35 on the scene, 17,429 Curry Branch, are investigating. Nothing showing at 9-0.

Quinn 61, 4th Century, 7406, Warrington Hill. 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
1: 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Your cross street is Cova Drive and Vinok Avenue. You're responding to a 42-year-old female short of air. She is diabetic and in a wheelchair at 907.
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1: Quinn 61, it's going to be a 4th entry. It's a 7406 Warrington Hill Court. Cross street is Wellington Hill Court. Got a 27-year-old special needs male that is locked in a dark blue Dodge Caravan, and it will get the door unlocked at 908.

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1: Engine 33 responding at public assist, 11530 Herrick Lane, Christian Care Communities, room number 2, Crossway North Washington Trail, Christian Village. I think it's an 80-year-old female who has fallen, unable to get up, no injury at 91.

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0: 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Did it give you a sleep number on dispatch?
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0: 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Just received 605 Valhalla Park Place, says Shelby Station Apartments, water flow.
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1: 131 on a field fire, 213 at Beckley Woods Drive, Crossroads Old Station Road and Beckley Village Drive. It says field behind location is on fire at 10:50.

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It's neuro restorative at 1052. 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That's 1052.

0: 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Also, take into 38 after this, make sure quick 38 in service.
1: Quick 38, show you responding. 4603, a toll house line, it's a public assist. 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It's on a 71-year-old female fall. 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Engine 34, you're responding on a medical Delta 11901 at Shelbyville Road. 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
0: It's going to be a small vegetation burn from construction. We're repositioning the Lake Forest Lane for access. There's no exposures. We'll be able to handle.
1: Quintar can handle 1100.

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I have you responding on a medical Delta 3039 Breckenridge Lane at the Kroger's. Inside by the pharmacy, you have a 74-year-old female, short, very pale, with COPD. Your time is 11:13.

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2: 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It's on an MVA. You got a one patient, neck and back pain at 1140. Engine 77 and quit 179. You're responding on the fire alarm. It's on in 10909 Preston Gardens Court. It's at Preston Garden Apartments. Cross Street is Mud Lane. So general 1140.

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2: Engine 9 to Medical Delta, 3018 Likens Avenue, Crossroads Rapp Avenue, Camp Grand Road. We are responding to a 83-year-old female, low oxygen level COPD with pneumonia at 1150.

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2: 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That's a 61-year-old female. It says chest pain with blood pressure issues at 1255.
3: Quint 61 responded.
2: Quint 61, you're responding on Medical Delta 6902 Holly Lake Drive. Cross Street is Cedar Lake and Cedar Look. You're responding to a 78-year-old female that fainted at 1255.

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0: pond on a trash fire. 7951 Barstown Road, Christridge, Ichabod, and Cedar Creek. It's just a Circle K. Start conducting.
1: Do you want to respond on trash fire? 7951 Barstown Road, Christridge, Ichabod, and Cedar Creek. It's Circle K. It says there's a homeless male shoves things into the sewer and set it on fire. A white male, long hair, beard, red polo shirt. He's standing in front of the sewer watching it burn. Police will also be responding with you. 1313.

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1: 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Crossroads Tranquil Valley says there's a gas leak outside the house at the gas meter in 1334.

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0: 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You're on passion.
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1: Engine 88 responding on a trash fire, 7418 Bill Boulevard, Grocery 8, Sonego. Says the neighbor's burning trash in the backyard, causing a lot of smoke in the neighborhood at 1447.
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Echo Delta, 8414 Lou Court, 8414 Lou Court. Female with chest tightness, short of air, at 1514.

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1: Engine 8 is Medical Delta, 908 Cameron Road. It's at Mike Lenning. It's outside at near the flood wall across Street Johnsontown and Fortune. It's a 26-year-old male that has fainted at 1548.

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3: Tower 87, engine 89, engine 88, tower 87, engine 81, and Quint 86 on a possible structure fire in the area, Mormon Road and Dixie Highway. I believe the house is on fire in the area. Says the complainant is at Thornton's. Sees the smoke coming from the house at 1619.

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1: 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It's going to be on a MBA at 1623.
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1: Tower 87 responding.
2: Tower 87 on a public assist, 7807 Crawford Drive. Cross Street is Lala Avenue and Alyssum Drive. The assistance on 80-year-old female being moved from one bed to a new hospital bed at 1648.

0: 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My question was Regency Park Drive and 3rd Street Road at 1706.
1: Route 86 on fire alarm sound in 8806 West Main Slake Road. Then I crashed with Regency Park and 3rd Street on a residential general fire alarm at 1703.

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1: Flight 51, have you responded to Medical Delta 1221 Kentucky Mills Drive at the Micro Hotel? On a 34-year-old female chest pain, she said she did use a marijuana pen. She got from IBP. Time is 1713.

at 49 on the fire line. Christian reported a gas leak inside at 513 Wild Oak Court Crusher, City of LaGrange Road at 1721.

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2: Engine 48, clear 49, on our reports of possible gas leak inside at 513 Wild Oak Court, Crossroads Bailey Grange Road. Car smelling something inside, smells like paint thinner at 1722.

0: 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Got a three-story multifamily, nothing shown. 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

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We're investigating an odor in the apartment.

0: 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It's a publicist, 7513, Rocky Camera, Fresh Street, Dillard Court.
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1: 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They requested to downgrade the alarm for a false alarm at 1749.

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1: Quinn 66 responding to Medical Delta 6110 Guardian Court Apartment 1, crosses with Cleve Lane, 65 female, short of air at 1801.

5200 Morningside Way. 5200 Morningside Way at Hartstern Elementary School. 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

0: 176 responding.
1: 176 responding, 5200 Morning Sideway on a Medical Charlie at Hartside Elementary. 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Caller said her daughter called her and said she felt like she was overdosing. It's going to be on a biracial 5'6 female, 13 years old, curly hair. Caller's in that location about 15 minutes out at 1804.

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1: Engine 81 responding with Medical Delta 175 outer loop at the Walmart at outer loop in Newside and a 2-year-old male, sort of very lethargic, go to the grocery side at 1806.

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2: Engine 35 and Clint 31 responding on a fire alarm sounding at 1000 North Beckley Station at the St. Patrick's School. Cross area Beckley Crossing and Lake Forest Drive. They're exiting at 1824.

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Engine 62 responding to Medical Delta at 8711 Broadwood Court, crossing Broadwood Drive. 52-year-old female chest pain at 1829.

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1: 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Cross the Broadwood Drive on a 52-year-old female chest pain and vomiting blood at 1830.

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1: At the gymnasium. We have no active alarm sounding in the rear of the building or the gymnasium at this time.
0: Okay.
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1: 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Okay, we have a representative from the school, not from the gymnasium. We're after the line.
3: Okay. 35, okay. We have a representative up in front, too. They stated they've had issues with the alarm all day. It's been going off multiple times. Went off at 2:45.

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1: Engine 81 responding on the medical Bravo at 9307 Brown Austin Road, cross street of Pirouette and Tex Avenue. Speaking for a motor vehicle accident, a motorcycle involved. You got a male patient, injured to the head. He's reportedly awake and breathing. 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
1: 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It's going to be a 34-year-old male, unconscious, possible alcohol poisoning. 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